0: 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But I found that I was born to catch a wave.
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Deep down in the jungle, last I banging my first bongo. Every monkey like to be in my place instead of me, cause I'm the king of bongo, baby, I'm the king of bongo bong.

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2: 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Are you with me? Are you with me?